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0: Yeah, I'm so much easier to film for radio cinema program. I am lazy, Dr. T. Agame, Marco Gujaku self for birthday, Wagan Korea Shay Akami. Hey, I know about American Yimbez, where I could not a Kumpi, eh? Jamuli, Sajama industry, Sajo Amani, yo. Attended Tafali Denny, Yoko industry, no Tuchima in Chimanya. I didn't know when I get celebrating, Munay, and I'm Marco Gujaku birthday, Wagan Kuanga Fulmi and Bozi. Album Yempia, ya Julia, Kanovaka Tamunda Masaka is a beautiful one. Eh, to go with someone now, who is a local Chibanji, Vamedako teacher Joy Jingo, Gambodia. 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
1: What's it? What's it? What's it? What's it? What's it? What's it? What's it? What's it? What's it? What's it? What's it? What's it? What's it? What's it? What's it? What's it? What's it? What's it? What's it? What's it? What's it? What's it? What's it? What's it? What's it? What's it? What's it? What's it? What's it? What's it? What's it? What's it? What's it? What's it? What's it? What's it? What's it? What's it? What's it? What's it? What's it? What's it? What's it? What's it? What's it? What's it? What's it? What's it? What's it? What's it? What's it? What's it? What's it? What's it? What's it? What's it? What's it? What's it? What's it? What's it? What's it? What's it? What's it? What's it? What's it? What's it? What's it? What's it? What's it? What's it? What's it? What's it? What's it? What's it? What's it? What's it? What's it? What's it? What's it? What's it? What's it? What's it? What's it? What's it? What's it? What's it? What's it? What's it? What's it? What's it? What's it? What's it? What's it? What's it? What's

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5: 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Then the other thing is just negligence on the input dealers because they do not do regular checking of their stock, especially the ones that are on the shelves. Because usually when we do this inspection, finding a product that is expired on the shelves is an indicator that you are actually intending to sell to the farmers. So there is also negligence on the part of the dealers.
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8: Africa's hit reality show ekomye ku DSTV ne Go TV. 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
1: Now over a decade we only have one industry so far operating in the industrial park. The rest are just redundant bushes which have not even been developed, and we have tried to follow this with the Ministry of Investment, but up to now we don't have any clear communication. And the challenge that we have when the ministry was allocating these plots to the investors, the so-called investors, the city council authorities were not involved, so we even don't know who owns the plot where and what plans they have for the development of this industrial park. And this has affected job creation since we have very many youths who are unemployed. So we are really appealing to government to come and support us and bring investors who are coming to develop this industrial park. The only park which is in operation right now is the Teju, the one which makes juice from the local fruits. The other is supposed to clean the cereals, but it's also not operating.
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5: jesi okay let the court give that guy to us we finish him and we don't demand him that is the only thing now we want
3: finish him
4: yes
5: we finish him and he also feels the pain because now this is too much
6: you're demanding him how much for you as a person
5: 11 million
4: yes
5: you think that is a small money what is your concern about this what can you help us cannot move.
3: Your court,
5: now you see right
3: your
5: now
3: court,
5: we have moved
3: your court, you know, in your court
5: is
3: but we
5: are still reading
3: we have seen they have added more
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5: He's kidding. One is enough for me. Can compensate my 11 million, then I let him go. Why? Don't you see me suffering? I need money. So after advertising, now we are here. They are counting only. They are 50 counts. They are 100 counts. So for me, as me, I'm called Brian. I really don't need the money. But I wanted that guy to be handed over. Just I get one kidney out of him, then the rest, other people will sort out. Because the kidney can do for me.
7: You said it.
5: Yes, I can export that one kidney either to India. They give me my money, and then I settle my bill.
0: Yeah, China, I'm saying, yeah, yeah, yeah, moon. Okay, that man is up. You are living again, son. 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
3: Header of the Berlin! And Bruno Fernandes writes his name in their history books. Assist maker, chance creator, Bruno Fernandes. 21 assists for the Premier League season. Gets it back from Man. Across it goes. What a goal from Manchester United. Unbelievably technical football through the penalty area.
2: After 22 years of gloom, it's about to go boom! The Arsenal cannon fires again! 22 years of wait, Arsenal.
1: French League 1.
4: 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It's a Barcola, and there's the...
1: Serie A.
5: 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That's why he's the Serie A MVP. 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
1: Spanish La Liga.
6: 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It's spilled. Vinicius can score. 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Real Madrid take the lead.
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9: 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Got his elbows out. George Russell wins his second sprint of the season and the first ever held at the Canadian Grand Prix.
1: Tennis. Namala la manje. 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
5: Kubanga is a sawa
6: because that is the time
5: and don't get your vuganga gabanga masandare
6: because the sound that was booming was
5: masanare
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6: mumurudongo masanare yejiri chigobia
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0: 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So guys, between the Chumulas cloud and Nimbus cloud, so which cloud did that bring is rain? Kasoma, which cloud did that bring is rain? Is it Nimbus or Chumulas? 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
0: 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Chumulas cloud. Nimbus cloud yekola ki?
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0: this guy Vamita Salongo Siraje will be at Lugogo Cricket Overcome the 9th of October, Independence Day. He is going to be showing us maiden concert. Itibwan, Dimula, Veneti, Kitoka. 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
2: 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In addition, it helps in cooling down the body temperature and regulating it. 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Also, the water, it is important for us in maintaining the body fluids across. How? 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It also helps to rehydrate the skin and helps the skin look even better.
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2: I don't know, the trade man has come when we have had the presentation, so you even don't know what these people are talking about us. But for me, I want to go with all that you have said, because I have told you, I have never signed a single importation permit of fishing gear or anything related to that since I came to that place. But what I know is that when I was still in the army, in the military, the president in January 2017 gave a directive on combating illegal fishing. And that's how the, what do you call it?
3: FPU.
2: That's how the FPU came into place. But on the other side, human beings, I think, like you said, when we are about to get there, then we go back. 2 steps in front, 3 steps back on.
0: Akulanga principal commercial officer okuva ministry y'ebyobusuubuzi Atwine Emmanuel akiikiridde omuwandiisi omukulu okuva ministry n'agamba okukkaanya kugenda kubongera amaanyi okulwanyisa envuba embi n'ebyo bikozesebwa mu kuvuba.
4: 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So going forward is what we are looking at, tukwatagane to harmonizing our approach. That is what has been directed by the ministers, the two ministers, joko harmonizing our approach in terms of imports where necessary, in terms of standards where necessary.
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10: Yeah. 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
11: Africa's hit reality show ekomyo ku DStv neko TV. 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Big Brother Naija season ya 11. 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
16: 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You can also visit our website on KBet.UG for a chance to win.
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3: 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So many people have been asking, but where is manufacturing? It is embedded that manufacturing is a catalytic sector to deliver the tenfold growth.
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4: This year we are taking things to another level. 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What's new this year? The unbeatable black deals. And for the very first time, we are launching the black deals, which have over 400 verified products on massive discounts.
0: Aga Sekalala Junior Sentebe w'olukiiko lwa bodo lwa Uganda Manufacturers Association agamba nti omwoleso guno gusuka ku ddaala ery'omwoleso kubanga eddaala liguliko liri waggulu nnyo mu nsonga z'ebyenkulaakulana n'ebyenfuna ebya Uganda.
5: The 32nd Uganda International Trade Fair with the theme Formalizing Trade to Secure Uganda's Economic Future is more than an event. It's a powerful statement of our national ambition. It's a testament to the resilience of our manufacturers and the vast potential of our economy.

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